I know you moved on to someone new. Hope life is beautiful. You were the light for me to find my truth. I just wanna say thank you.

and settle down. And every once in a while, I start texting. Write a paragraph, but then I delete the message. Think about you like a pastime. I could cry you a river, get you baptized. Or I wasn't ready to act right. Used to always think.

7th. Welcome to J-Wave Midday Lounge. I'm your navigator, John Kavira. Hope you had a great golden week. Oh, still enjoying the long break? Great. Speaking of great, we just heard Chris Domico's show introducing the messages from our cherished listeners. We really appreciate any kind of feedback, so drop us a line or two. Just hop on to our website. And we've got 3 hours of fresh ideas and endless inspiration coming your way. Tokyo weather, partly cloudy, temperature around 24 degrees Celsius. Expect the same kind of weather for tomorrow and for most of the weekend. We've got some good music and some more to welcome the month of May. So relax and enjoy the show coming to you live from J-Wave Studio A, Roppongi Hills, Mori Tower. You've just checked in at the Midday Lounge.

three months been round. United takes his time. Right to check outside the game. You know what I'm talking about. Just let me know if you're gonna go to that whole mile. Range, they got a lot of nice girls.

fresh one by another taste. This collective from Rotterdam has been putting out some of the best modern disco and funk music over the last few years, and this track is no exception. It's called Into the Night, and it features Serena Vaughn on vocals.

I hope you are doing well wherever you're listening from. I know that in Japan, the school year has started. Certainly springtime, a time of new beginnings. You know, the city feels more lively again. At least that's the feeling that I've been having in Berlin. And I'm trying to choose some music as well that could transport some of that feeling. And this next track certainly does. It's by Shy One, London-based producer and DJ who just put out her debut album called Mali. It's a beautiful record going into house, R&B, you know, different styles, some a bit more clubby, some a bit, you know, softer, mellower. And this one is one of my favorite. It's called Moonlight and it features vocalist Private Joy.

Rounding things out with a feel good track. This one is by Amsterdam based producer Willem Mulder and is called Our Secrets. It's out on London based label Apron Records. And what can I say? It's a feel good track. At least it puts me in a good mood. I hope it does that to you as well. I had a really, really good time presenting some music here on J-Wave 81.3 FM, and I can't wait to be back for Sounds and Cities.

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